0: talking about, man?
1: Oh, man, you've been sleeping on the job.
0: Lord have mercy. I should have been holding her tight, screaming every night.

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0: But you know, bruh, if losing would make you king.

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1: And say, what is this that I see?
0: Who just call on the Lord?
1: Well, I see and dare take hold of me.
0: Who just call on the Lord?
1: You open the gates of heaven to me.
0: Call on the Lord.
1: That I may enter in.
0: Who call on the Lord?
1: The woman said that, please give me time.
0: Just call on the Lord.
1: That's what for? Just to fix my heart.

0: call on the Lord.
1: Charlie wanted nothing but a little soul.
0: Call on the Lord.
1: Then I'm gonna drive the meter right from the frame.
0: Call
1: the morning bright and soon, I'll do it and warm it hot or clean.
0: Call the
1: morning bright and soon, Lord, I'm bound for eternity.
0: Oh, call on the Lord.
1: Look at that and bitch, she gon' swallow me.
0: Call on the Lord.
1: The woman says she ran low, pray.

0: linen and a glorious blade. Splashing red from the skin of his face. Making him down from his heavenly shoulder. His finger on a table of stone. The glorious love which can never part the way to rot in his chest of my soul. And again, he can be treated the perfect and God.
1: Why we have some no idea?
2: Just give me a chance. What do you think I can't catch? Only the win I can't catch.

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Stand back, children, it's a

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But they live on in memory to quite a few of us. And this song is dedicated to those of us who cherish that memory.

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Music of the sun, you understand me, I did. And this is Cardinal Official, representing Toronto, T-Dot to the fullest, alongside Rihanna. You don't know the beat.

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Mr. Peabody's coal train done hauled it away. When I was a child, my family would travel down to western Kentucky where my parents were born.

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Feet sticking to the curb like javelins thrown, gesturing wildly, having full-blown conversations with himself, saying, haven't you grown, to his face in the windows, grimacing, grappling with half a cigarette, not managing. This is Pete. Pete grew up on this street. He moved away, but he's back living at his dad's so he can save. He rigs stages at live events, but every time he gets paid, he gets wasted and wakes up with less than he made and he hates it. But that's life, right? Fast-paced, shit-faced, low maintenance. And all of his mates are kind of on the same page. It's basic wages, takes ages to get through the month, but then payday comes and his drinks all round. Outrageous behaviour. Living right now, no sense of later. Pills by the pocketful, nights last days. And look, even if he never splashed out, he still couldn't make the rent on his own place. Face it. It's 4:18. Pete's 14 doors from home and his thoughts are like a pack of starving dogs fighting over the last bone.

0: Sway, y'all. I remember the time I did an interview with Pac. I had to sneak. I had to fly down to Los Angeles. And it was so intense back then, especially with Death Row, that Pac had arranged it where we could sneak on the set of his video shoot. He was doing How Do You Want It. And I remember coming to the gate, and everybody had to, like, run military style from the front of the gate about 100 yards until we got to his trailer, his dressing room. And I remember with security guards everywhere. And the whole thing was that Suge didn't want to even do any interviews at that time, but he allowed us to sneak in and do this interview. And I hadn't seen him since he had got out of jail, but he had been in a bunch of, you know, he was always in the news. And the first thing he said was like, "Sway, what's up, my nigga?" You know, and after everything that he'd been through, he was still the same Pac. And I remember doing the interview. I remember John B. was there, KC from KC and JoJo. Johnny Z, I think it was a producer back then. I used to do tracks for him. And Pac took me to the back of the trailer. We went in his room to get some privacy to do the interview. And then when you looked around the trailer, all around the trailer, all you saw was empty condom packages. And I was like, yeah, it's the same old Pac. And the man started to speak. And I went in there as a journalist. And when I walked out, I was a follower. That man was so powerful. He had the power of speech, and he could influence. He could sell you a bridge, you know. That's how powerful that man was. But I'll never forget his energy. That man had the most energy out of anybody I ever met.
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Love.